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5: Your country weather. Here's your WTOL 11 weather forecast. This evening, increasing cloud cover is expected. A slim chance for a couple passing sprinkles or very light rain showers. Overnight, a few showers will be possible, with clearing skies expected by daybreak. Some sunshine will be possible throughout the day Friday. Much of the day is going to be filled with dry weather. However, there will be the chance for some showers rolling in Friday evening. For your country now, I'm WTOL 11 meteorologist John Birchfield.

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1: 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It's Jay. That is going to wrap it up for me, guys. Thanks for being here today. And come back tomorrow. You know why? It's finally Friday. We'll get the weekend started. Justin Moore and Dierks Bentley coming up for you, plus a WTOL 11 weather forecast at 7 o'clock. Of course, it's Elena Smith with Backstage Country. And as always, stay safe.
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3: Here is your WTOL 11 weather forecast. This evening, increasing cloud cover is expected. A slim chance for a couple passing sprinkles or very light rain showers. Overnight, a few showers will be possible, with clearing skies expected by daybreak. Some sunshine will be possible throughout the day Friday. Much of the day is going to be filled with dry weather. However, there will be the chance for some showers rolling in Friday evening. For your country now, I'm WTOL 11 meteorologist John Birchfield.

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3: Hey, Backstage Country. 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
4: 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We're going to share some stories behind my music, including my latest hit, The Fall, and a lot more B-roll that you guys are going to be able to get later.
3: Oh, yeah. We are loving all of these stories. You guys don't want to miss it. We're going to keep going. More with Cody Johnson is coming your way on Backstage.

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0: It's Backstage Country. We got Cody Johnson hosting this week. I'm Elena, and we are able to talk about this new album now, which I'm really excited about. We're getting to know a little bit more about Banks of the Trinity, which is coming out next month. And oh my gosh, Cody, there's just so much. I cannot wait to hear from this. And I know you got to be just itching for this release date. Does it feel like, I don't know, Christmas is coming? What does it feel like for you?
1: I've worked on this album for almost 2 years. I mean, it did. The day after we got album of the year for Leather,
0: yeah,
1: I told Trent, time to go to work. Like, I called Chris and was like, start getting songs. I called Scott Gunner and was like, send everything you got. Like, we got to get started right now. Because you don't get album of the year and then lay back and get comfortable. It's one of those, time to go to work. We got to outdo. What's the old cowboy saying? You're only as good as your last ride.
0: Yeah. Mm-hmm.
1: And so that's kind of the athletic standpoint I took to it was, all right, we got to outdo ourselves. We got to get better songs. We got to get better production. This is the first album I overcut. You know, God's blessed me to the point where financially I could afford to overcut.
0: Yeah.
1: And I cut songs just trying them on like a shirt in a store and said, you know, it was good, but it's not as good as that.
0: Is that such a freeing thing as an artist to be able to do that?
1: Absolutely.
0: Because
1: you get to actually experience, man, I think this song is good enough for the album. Yeah. I think it is, but let's try it on and see. And so you spend the money and you spend the time. And at the end of the day, you go, man, I didn't love it. It's a great song. It's going to be great for somebody else, but I didn't love it. For instance, Blame Texas didn't fit. Well, let's go back. Traveling Soldier didn't fit on the album. I recorded with my band, The Rockin' CJB, yeah. Traveling Soldier and Footlights, the Merle Haggard cut, in one day. Neither one of those things really fit on the album, just sonically. Just like when you got to that track, it was like, this is just, it's good, but it just doesn't fit. So Chris Lacey had the idea to put out Traveling Soldier on Veterans Day. I had the idea to put Merle Haggard's Footlights out on Merle Haggard's birthday. Blame Texas didn't jive with the album. It just kind of stuck out. So let's put it out on Texas Independence Day. So when you overcut, you have the freedom to do

0: those cool little just drop them by themselves, and it created a fan frenzy, and they love those songs. They don't need to be on an album. They don't require radio to be something cool that just stands alone by itself.
1: Well, and that's the great thing about the way people consume music today is there are so many different avenues that you can go down. It's not so like robotic or like machine.
0: Right.
1: Can really
0: right. And because of the generation I was born in, I think everything has to be robotic. It's got to go to radio and then it'll be a hit. And it's like, you know what? Still go to radio. Mm-hmm. That's my favorite thing in the world. Just still go to radio with a single. But what about these other songs that you can just drop over here, drop over here? It's an Apple exclusive. It's an Amazon exclusive. Yeah. Or whatever it may be. It's a Spotify exclusive or an iHeart exclusive. You know, just put out music to put out music, because, I mean, I've already done this for free. Yeah. Why not just put out music?
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3: WTOL 11 weather forecast. This evening, increasing cloud cover is expected. A slim chance for a couple passing sprinkles or very light rain showers. Overnight, a few showers will be possible, with clearing skies expected by daybreak. Some sunshine will be possible throughout the day Friday. Much of the day is going to be filled with dry weather. However, there will be the chance for some showers rolling in Friday evening. For your country now, I'm WTOL 11 meteorologist John Birchfield.
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1: It's Backstage Country. Cody Johnson is your co-host this week. I'm so excited you're here. And we got to get into some of your music. I figure a good place to start is the current single, The Fall. And Cody, you know, this might not have been one that you wrote, but I have so much respect for artists that utilize Music Grows Finest, and you do it so beautifully. So for this song, what was the moment you knew that it was yours?
2: Lyrically, at first, I was a little apprehensive of this song because I felt like it was a little bit of a Until You Can't part two.
1: Oh.
2: But then when I started really applying the song to my life and the mindset that I keep every day, I've had the opportunity to speak to several different groups of kids lately, just on my own, just kind of people reaching out, wondering if I would be an inspirational speaker to these kids from different organizations.
1: Oh, wow.
2: And I realized something in my talks with them is, I used to say when people would ask me, like, what's your greatest fear? I would say failure. And that's wrong. I turned 39 next month. And I guess, like, looking back at my life and my journey in my marriage, my career, my life as just as a human being on this earth, failure is what makes success. You know, there's never been a world champion bronc rider or bull rider that hasn't been bucked off. I don't know a single one of my friends that are billionaires that haven't been bankrupt before. Yeah. It's all about the failures. It's all about the times when you fall flat on your face. It's the getting up and getting up and getting up over and over again. So, I mean, the ride was worth the fall. And when I really started to, like, I guess just engorge myself in that message of this song. And truthfully, now talking to you, I might say this for the first time out loud, that song may have been the thing that changed my perspective. I really, in the production that Trent Willman assembled on this song, was obviously the nature of a big old number one smash hit. I started to see the fans at shows really resonate with this message. And I think that was the biggest thing for me. It's all about the stories. It's all about changing people's lives with music. And obviously it's done pretty well.
1: Wow. So one that not only is changing everybody that hears it, but change your perspective, life as well. That's huge.
2: Well, and I said Till You Can't part two. Till You Can't was one of those songs too that I was a little apprehensive about until it changed my life. So God has a funny way of getting through to hard-headed guys like me.
1: Amen to that. Well, let's hear the song that did it most recently. Will you introduce this one?
2: Ladies and gentlemen, here with Elena, this is The Fall on Backstage Country.
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0: your WTOL 11 weather forecast. This evening, increasing cloud cover is expected. A slim chance for a couple passing sprinkles or very light rain showers. Overnight, a few showers will be possible, with clearing skies expected by daybreak. Some sunshine will be possible throughout the day Friday. Much of the day is going to be filled with dry weather. However, there will be the chance for some showers rolling in Friday evening. For your country now, I'm WTOL 11 meteorologist John Birchfield.
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